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Welcome to another edition of your Rock Menagerie here on FM at 8.7 The Choice. I'm Dale Gleitz. For the next 2 hours, we'll be taking a trip to Choice Archives. As of course, each week at the time in its very radio station. As usual, we have a theme tonight, and we're going back 55 years ago to music of 1971. Getting things started, Paul Simon from his self-titled release from that year. This is Run That Body Down here at The Choice.

Tonight on your friendly neighborhood Rockin' Azure Radio program, we have songs from 1971. Some familiar, some not. That was Santana from that year, and Everything's Coming Our Way from the Abraxas album. We heard a demo version, a piano demo version of Tiny Dancer from Elton John. The song in its final version would be on the release of Madman Across the Water in 1971. Aretha Franklin brought us Rocksteady. Paul Simon from his self-titled release from 1971, Run That Body Down. Well, most major metropolitan areas have a rock and roll anthology program of some sort, if they're lucky. In the Metroplex, it's your rock menagerie heard exclusively Sunday night, 7 to 9 p.m. on FM 88.7 The Choice. We've got an instrumental next from Emerson, Lake & Palmer. Their album that year was Pictures and an Exhibition. The song is called The Gnome here at The Choice.

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1: We just heard Dion with a bluesy version of his song The Wanderer. Here on tonight's Rockin' Energy, look back at the year 1971. John Lennon's Imagine in that set, as well as the Partridge Family with I'll Meet You Halfway and the instrumental The Gnome from Emerson, Lake & Palmer, Pictures in an Exhibition album from that year, 1971. Each week we take a theme run wild to the Choice Archives, bringing an eclectic collection, deep and album tracks, forgotten oldies, as well as your favorites, all tied together by some sort of theme. This week it's music from 1971. Here's a great band name from that year, the Flaming Groovies. They're next here at the Choice.

don't know if you only knew the lengths we went through tonight to get this playlist ready for you. But we're doing it all for you. It's the Rock Menagerie here on FM at 8.7 The Choice. Songs from 1971 are our musical topic tonight from the album The Morning After. That was Jay Giles' band and Cry One More Time. Monty Python's Flying Circus with A Book at Bedtime by Gumby. Short 22-second snippet there for you. Stephen Lillibrand brought us the extended track called Deliverance. And the Flaming Groovy started off that quartet of tunes from 1971. Well, this morning's crossword puzzle, I was taking a look at that after I got this playlist ready for tonight. And one of the clues was fashionably dated. Of course, the answer is retro. And fashionably dated applies to this week's theme of music from 1971. We've got the Ides of March next. You may remember them from the song Vehicle, or perhaps even L.A. Goodbye from 1971. This song from them is called Superman here at The Choice.

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1: Hey, you're a block again, block. Buddy. If you attended Texas Christian University, what city would you be pursuing your education in?
2: I'd be in a lot of cities because my wife wouldn't let me back in the house, I know that. Texas Christian, a very fine university, and they have a very fine team. I don't know which team it is, but that's in Fort Worth, Texas.
0: I'll agree.
1: You have the block. Fort Worth. 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

track recorded live at a benefit concert July 3rd, 1971, released on an album called Welcome to the Canteen in September of 1971. That was Traffic, with a song written by Jim Cabaldi, Steve Winwood, and Chris Wood. Extended live version of Dear Mr. Fantasy from the band Traffic. Here tonight on the Rockman Edge, you look back at 1971 musically. We also heard Stephen Stills in that set with Change Partners, and The Ides of March started off the trio of tunes from 1971 with Superman. Well, this summer I've got a special treat. I'm hosting the Choice Summer Morning Show here on this very radio station. You can check that out. It's normal choice music with a little bit of influence from the Rock Menagerie playlist. It's Monday through Friday, 7 to 10 a.m. here on FM at 8.7 The Choice. We've got Pink Floyd next, from the album Piper at the Gates of Dawn. Excuse me, this is not from that. This came out on their Relics album, rather. This is Biding My Time, Pink Floyd from 1971 here at The Choice.

from the 1971 George Harrison album, All Things Must Pass, which is the opposite of Gandalf yelling, "Thou shalt not pass," in the Lord of the Rings movies, but I digress. We started What is Life? Top 10 hit from George Harrison from the spring of 1971 as we're featuring music from that year on this week's Rock Menagerie here on FM at 8.7 The Choice. Also tonight, said Humble Pie brought a Stone Cold Fever. Heard a song which reached number 4 for Tommy James after he went solo away from the Shondells in 1970, released Dragging the Line in 1971. We heard the R.E.M. version on the morning show last week, and I think I may play the Tommy James version tomorrow morning sometime between 7 and 10 a.m. here on FM at 8.7 The Choice and The Choice Summer Morning Show. We started set off with Pink Floyd, Biding My Time, all tracks from 1971. Now we've got a collection of 5 movements from Chicago. This is from Chicago 4, as it's unofficially known. The Chicago at Carnegie Hall is the official set. 4 LPs, 4 CDs, whatever the version you may have. This is It Better End Soon, 1st through the 5th movements. From 1971, this is your Rock Menagerie.

Elton John and Bernie Taupin did the music for the soundtrack of the movie Friends in 1971. We heard Honey Roll from that. We also heard Chicago, recorded in concert and later released as the album Chicago at Carnegie Hall, or Chicago 4, if you will, with five tracks that go together. It's the It Better End Soon suite, movements 1 through 5, Chicago. On tonight's Rockin' Asheries, we're hearing music from 1971. When I mention the Five Man Electrical Band, you probably think of the song Signs right away. It's from 1971. Reached number three in the United States. But we're going to play a song that didn't do as well in the States as Signs did, but actually got a spot higher in the charts in Canada, their home, than Signs did, reaching number 3. Five Man Electrical Band from 1971. Absolutely right. This is your Rock Menagerie.

guess who will be playing a reunion concert in Fort Worth on August 9th. We'll see if they play Albert Flasher on that night. We've been hearing music from 1971 on your Rock Menagerie this Sunday night. We'll be back again next Sunday night, 7 till 9 p.m. with another musical theme for you. Coming up in 2 weeks' time, we'll have the anniversary show for the Rock Menagerie. That'll be June 28th, and then July 5th, we're going to feature music from 1976. Next week, I don't know yet. Just have to be here to find out. Also in that set were Dave Edmonds with his remake of I Hear You Knockin' and Lee Michaels' Do You Know What I Mean? Final selection of 1971 tonight is from the album Every Good Boy Deserves Favor. The Moody Blues Story in Your Eyes here at The Choice.

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1: 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There's a

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0: The more that you read, the more things you will know. 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Where can you go to find books covering hundreds of subjects and different interests? That's right, your Fort Worth Public Library. 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The Fort Worth Public Library welcomes and supports all people in their enjoyment of reading and the pursuit of knowledge. 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
0: Something familiar from every day starts to seem alien when you repeat it and repeat it and repeat it and repeat it. 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
1: 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That's why if you've ever seen that scene of Tobey Maguire dancing in Spider-Man 3 without the music, he looks a little goofy. So keep it here on KTCU. Promise we won't judge you for dancing.

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0: comparison to this. I'ma have all y'all on social media out there sharing this. 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
1: Wanna know?
0: I've been dope since about a few decades ago, and I couldn't change if I wanted to. All that's been this game, it ain't nothing new. Except now my cash is blue, but it's all from the avenue. 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

0: Every driver has met that guy. 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

Yellow Card with Bedroom Posters here on the Choice Summer Morning Show. Good morning, Fort Worth and areas around us. Had a good drive into the studio this morning. Got to see both the commuter trains, the TRE, as well as Texrail, which means I left the house a couple minutes later than I should have. 73 degrees at this point of the morning. Relative humidity is high at 89%. Dew point at 70. Rather pleasant today on tap. High of 83. Only slight chance of rain today through Thursday is the forecast. From the album Face Dances, we have The Who next from 1980. 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

Fiona Apple's Shadowboxer here on the Choice Summer Morning Show. 728. A couple of traffic incidents to report. First, we've got a disabled vehicle on 35W northbound at Heritage Trace Parkway up on the far north side. Stop and go traffic back to the 287 Decatur cutoff. And there's a disabled vehicle in southeast Fort Worth on East Loop 820 northbound at Sun Valley Drive, resulting in stop and go traffic back to I-20. Texas Rangers defeated Boston Red Sox yesterday by a score of 6-4 to avoid being swept in their three-game series. That puts the Rangers' record at 35-36, tied with the A's, one game behind Seattle in the race for the AL West, and also they're tied for the final wildcard spot as of this point in the American League. Saturday night, New York wrapped up the NBA Finals Championship over San Antonio. They won the series 4-1. Last night, Carolina knocked off Las Vegas 3-0 to win the Stanley Cup final 4-2. In the World Cup yesterday, in the game played in Arlington, Netherlands and Japan resulted in a 2-2 draw. Other games yesterday were Germany defeating Curacao 7-1, Ivory Coast 1, Ecuador 0, and Sweden knocked off Tunisia 5-1. Today's matches include Spain and Camp Verde at Atlanta.

Belgium plays Egypt in Seattle. In Miami, Saudi Arabia will take on Uruguay. And Iran plays New Zealand in Inglewood, California tonight. Our next match here will be Wednesday afternoon, England and Croatia. That's your World Cup update for this morning. We've got somber next. This is 12-12 here at The Choice.

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No Rain, No Flowers, Black Keys on this morning's Choice Summer Morning Show on FM at 8.7 The Choice in Fort Worth, 7:45. Those two traffic incidents that we reported in our last break were disabled vehicles, and they've now cleared. That would be in southeast Fort Worth on Loop 820 northbound at Sun Valley Drive. Still some slow traffic there, and a little bit more of an issue still with the disabled vehicles been cleared on 35W northbound Heritage Trace, but still rather slow in that area. We've got the band Tycoon next. 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

Mumford & Sons, along with Hozier, Here, name of the track. It's the Choice Summer Morning Show at 8 minutes after the hour of 8 o'clock. There is some rain around the area, a little bit in Tarrant County, particularly a couple of cells in the northern part of the county. But Barker County to our west has several spots of rain. In fact, most of Barker County appears to be getting rain at this moment. It's presently 74 degrees in Fort Worth, on our way to a high of 84. 30% chance of rain in Fort Worth today. Humidity right now is high at 86%, a dew point of 70. Our next selection is from the Moody Blues. 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
1: Ah, that's close. But no, it's the Lego movie. 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I have another question for you. 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

I was doing a bit of international business travel when that song came out a few years ago, and it was always cool to be listening to that song if I had the opportunity to actually have a window seat. It's Dawes from A Window Seat from 2013. 8:25 here at the Choice Summer Morning Show. Got one incident to report traffic-wise, an accident with the left lane blocked on 35W northbound at 20 at I-20. Stop-and-go traffic back down south all the way to Rendon Crowley Farm to Market 1187, resulting in a 13-minute delay. That's south side of Fort Worth, 35W northbound. Got a bit of rain in the area right now, including just outside our studio. So we've got that going on this morning. And we've got Sympathy Magic from Florence and the Machine next here at The Choice.

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Young the Giant on the Choice Summer Morning Show at 8:40 on your Monday morning. Wrapping up this weekend's motorsports calendar. In NASCAR, the Cup Series was in Pocono. Denny Hamlin won his third Cup race in a row. Justin Allgaier took the O'Reilly Series race at Pocono on Saturday. Truck Series was off this weekend. All three NASCAR series will be racing at a street course in San Diego this weekend, Friday, Saturday, Sunday. In Formula One, Lewis Hamilton took the Barcelona Grand Prix. For Ferrari, Kimi Antonelli remains the points leader by a gap of 41 over Hamilton. In 2 weeks, they'll be in Austria. IndyCar had the weekend off. They'll be at Road America this upcoming Sunday. Le Mans was held this weekend. Toyota Racing won the event. That was the hypercar class with Mike Conway, Kimi Kobayashi, and Nick DeVry as the pilots. BMW was second, and Toyota also took third. LMP2 class was won by Interpol Europol competition team. Tom Dillman, Jacob Swiskowski, and Nick Lololi. We've got Loggins and Messina next. This is from their third album called Full Sail from 1973. This single was the lone hit off the album My Music. Loggins and Messina on your Choice Summer Morning Show.

0: So when you get to the corner of Smith and Orchard, you're going to want to take a left.
1: You are not going to.
0: Then what you're
1: going to
0: do is turn onto Marcy
1: and Brad
0: Avenue.
1: Just broke up
0: and go past
1: and
0: the first three lights
1: happy
0: and then
1: it.
0: Take the next left.
2: I don't really think
0: five
2: she's
0: more
2: happy,
0: blocks,
2: but
0: and you should be
1: who
0: there.
1: Who am I to judge, right?
0: Park anyway, on the right.
1: That's
0: I'll
1: what
0: see
1: I
0: you
1: heard
0: later
1: last
0: tonight.
1: Night.
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7: 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I promise you it won't happen again.

4 minutes after 9 o'clock here in Fort Worth, the Choice Summer Morning Show on KTCU. Traffic-wise, our biggest issue right now is on northbound 35W around Burleson. It's slow from Risinger all the way up through Seminary Drive, particularly around I-20. A little bit of rain in the area right now as well. Rain stretching from Grapevine on through a good chunk of Fort Worth, down through Parker County, and on beyond that. We have Kansas next here on The Choice. 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
2: This momentum, baby, it's got me going. This momentum, baby, it's got me going. This momentum, baby, it's got me going.

On this date in 2010, Tom Petty and Heartbreakers released their 12th studio album called Mojo, and from that we heard First Flash of Freedom. It's the Choice Summer Morning Show, 929 here in Fort Worth. Some rain in the area. Somewhat heavy rain in Parker County in the Weatherford area. The Rangers knocked off Boston 6-4 yesterday to avoid being swept by the Red Sox. Their record now stands at 35-36. They're tied with the A's for at one game behind Seattle in the American League West, and also tied with the A's for the final wild card spot in the American League. Both the major winter sports pro leagues finished up their playoffs and championships over the weekend, with New York taking the NBA on Saturday night and Carolina winning the Stanley Cup yesterday. Yesterday in World Cup action in Arlington, it was Netherlands and Japan competing to a 2-2 draw. Other scores yesterday was Germany 7, Curacao 1, Ivory Coast 1, Ecuador 0, and Sweden defeated Tunisia by a score of 5-1. World Cup matches today are these: Spain and Cape Verde in Atlanta. Belgium and Egypt play in Seattle. It would be Saudi Arabia taking on Uruguay in Miami. And in Inglewood, California tonight, Iran plays New Zealand. Next on your Choice Summer Morning Show, we've got Chris Isaac, Baby Did a Bad, Bad Thing, here at The Choice.

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0: uncharted waters can kill both baby salmon that are developing and the adult salmon that are on their way to spawn.
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from the album The Raw and the Cooked, the Fine Young Cannibals, and Don't Look Back. Here's the Choice Summer Morning Show at 9:44. We've got rain in the area, stretching from South Lake on through Fort Worth, and particularly in Parker County, virtually all of Parker County under rain at this moment. In Fort Worth proper, it's 100% relative humidity, and a dew point is 69 at this point. Rain should end around noon in these parts. Well, last week on this show, we played the REM version of Draggin' the Line from the soundtrack for the first Austin Powers movie. Last night on the Rock Menagerie, the theme was 1971. So we played the original last night by Tommy James. And as promised, last week on this show, we said sometime we'll play the original version by Tommy James, Draggin' the Line. And this is the morning for it here at The Choice.

0: He was just a teenager when his father died in a robbery. He laid awake one night and imagined a place where good would always defeat evil, every wrong made right. He imagined a world of truth, justice, and the American way. Through his loss, Jerry Siegel imagined a new hero. His imagination created Superman. Imagination. Pass it on. 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

0: Hey, what do you think you're doing?
1: Drinking a soda?
0: No! Did you just throw that in the trash can?
1: Yes, so?
0: You should recycle it, not throw it away.
1: But why?
0: Because recycling is good for the earth, saves energy and natural resources.
1: So you're saying I could save the earth one can at a time?
0: In a way, yeah. Did you also know that recycling one ton of paper saves 17 trees and 7,000 gallons of water?
1: 7,000 gallons? What else do you know about recycling?
0: Well, when you drink a can of soda or juice and put the empty can in the recycling bin, it can be recycled and turned into a new full can of soda in just 2 months.
1: Wow, I think I'm going to start recycling right now.
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0: Yeah, you're probably that cool kid out there listening to some music. 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

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Know today that he just very simply loves you, just loves you profoundly, and he wants you to come home.

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0: I'm Thelma, and I live with kidney disease.
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0: Teacher Lauren Johnson returned all the graded essays but one. He believed that one student was capable of more.
1: I don't believe taking the middle of the road is your philosophy. This time, write something you really believe.
0: The student wrote a new one about excellence. Instead of just grading an essay, Mr. Johnson changed a life. I am that student. I became a writer, and I wrote this to thank him.
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3: 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This is Olga Sola, all the way from Sydney, Australia. 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

Dreamy choice music there from Andy Schaaf. That is from his 2021 release titled Wild. The song is called Speaking Spanish on the Beach. Hello there. You're listening to KTCU, The Choice. My name is Janice. Happy Monday, you guys. Hope you're having a good one. Thank you for taking us along with you on this Monday. And actually, this cool Monday, it's so bizarre. We are at our high for today, which is 82 degrees. And then for tonight's low, it will be 74 degrees. Quick back sell. Before we heard from Andy Schaaf, we heard from Owsley, a 1999 release. That one, The Sky is Falling, fun pop song. Before that, Super Organism with Worldwide Pop. We also heard from Champs with Things I Don't Know About. And Darth Vato, a little local action there with In With The Brew. Good stuff. Okay, you guys, let's get you back to that music right now. We've got another blast from the past. This is Eagle Eye Cherry with Save Tonight, and you are listening to The Choice, your choice for college radio.

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0: Some people would call him a loser. He ran for state office. He was beaten. He started a business. He failed. He ran for Congress. He lost. He was nominated for vice president. He lost again. But he knew only those who never tried are the real losers. And Abraham Lincoln was no loser. 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

0: They were best friends. 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

0: He's at the 30, 20, 10, 5. It's a touchdown, Utah! Kalen Clay! Wait, the play is still alive. They're saying he let go of the ball before he crossed the goal line. And Oregon runs it back for a touchdown.
1: For Kalen Clay, it was a humbling moment, but he didn't let stopping short of the goal line stop him short of his life's goals. Kalen became an All-American and played 4 years in the NFL. 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

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I got it this time. 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
1: The right track can really save the day. That's why if you've ever seen that scene of Tobey Maguire dancing in Spider-Man 3 without the music, he looks a little goofy. So keep it here on KTCU. Promise we won't judge you for dancing.

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1: This time of upheaval is causing me to look a little deeper inside myself, looking for some goodness. And this is what I've found. 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I'm saying thanks to those who help keep my life as normal as possible. My mail carrier, my grocery cashier, my delivery person. I find myself caring about others instead of just looking out for myself. And oh, my goodness, does it feel good? Goodness is in you. Pass it on. 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